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Whole life is beautiful. You were the light for me to find my truth. I just wanna say thank you.

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1: 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You know, we only bring you the greatest and the smoothest. And today...

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1: L is for the way you look at me. 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

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What a beautiful day to be alive. 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